thought I'd do the right thing. It's by coming with my FOMO where my friends and they just do stuff, never focus on the right thing. But I end up alone, that's certainly the right thing. I keep my chin up, back straight and decide to call you. We talk for hours and hours and it just feels good. There's a distance

I don't wanna play out. Chose the greyest day to come to LA. Make sure the door doesn't hit me on the way out. 11-hour trip on a plane. Well, that's a very long way for a day out. In a city full of suicide dreams, movie stars and scenes, plastic cemeteries. Throw the stars on the floor, walk the golden mile. Sun drenched in chamomile kisses, broken bones and wishbone wishes. All you can eat, take a bow, no FOMO, no sleep. Can a woman teach me how to be the man? Tropicana and sand, all I ever wanted was a jam. All I ever needed was a plan.

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0: 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Charlie calls from a photo set, living that life is romantic, right?
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1: 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Yeah, she freak. 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
1: Hang around.
0: And I got a bad bitch callin'.
1: And I got
0: put a bad bitch in cut.